0: Radio
1: X. Radio
0: SK.
2: Don't blink if I gave you a day. Don't blink if I gave you a day. Don't blink if I gave you a day. In my life, my life. I don't blink if I gave you a day.